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3: Mostly to partly cloudy skies will persist across southwest Michigan tonight, and we'll also watch for the chance for a few more showers and storms overnight as temps fall to the upper 60s. We'll see pleasant weather for Saturday continuing through the rest of the holiday weekend. A few isolated showers possible, otherwise partly cloudy Saturday with highs near 80. We'll be near 80 once again Sunday with less humidity and mostly sunny skies. Sunshine will continue Labor Day with highs near 80. Tracking southwest Michigan's weather, I'm SRM teammate meteorologist Blake Harms.
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2: Mostly to partly cloudy skies will persist across southwest Michigan tonight, and we'll also watch for the chance for a few more showers and storms overnight as temps fall to the upper 60s. We'll see pleasant weather for Saturday continuing through the rest of the holiday weekend. A few isolated showers possible, otherwise partly cloudy Saturday with highs near 80. We'll be near 80 once again Sunday with less humidity and mostly sunny skies. Sunshine will continue Labor Day with highs near 80. Tracking southwest Michigan's weather, I'm SRM teammate meteorologist Blake Harms.
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2: Mostly to partly cloudy skies will persist across southwest Michigan tonight, and we'll also watch for the chance for a few more showers and storms overnight as temps fall to the upper 60s. We'll see pleasant weather for Saturday continuing through the rest of the holiday weekend. A few isolated showers possible, otherwise partly cloudy Saturday with highs near 80. We'll be near 80 once again Sunday with less humidity and mostly sunny skies. Sunshine will continue Labor Day with highs near 80. Tracking southwest Michigan's weather, I'm some teammate meteorologist Blake Harms.
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2: A few strong thunderstorms are possible in southwest Michigan overnight, featuring heavy rain, some lightning, perhaps a few strong wind gusts as well. That's as low temperatures tonight fall to the upper 60s. We'll warm to the upper 70s for Saturday with an isolated shower possible. Increasing sunshine expected later in the day, and that sunshine will carry us through the rest of the holiday weekend, tracking pleasant conditions, low humidity, and highs near 80 for both Sunday and Monday. Tracking southwest Michigan's weather, I'm SRM teammate meteorologist Blake Harms.
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2: 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I will not break.
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2: So lay down.
1: Star Set. And Cami Kehoe. Thursday, September 17th, Chris Tomlin.

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1: A few strong thunderstorms are possible in southwest Michigan overnight, featuring heavy rain, some lightning, perhaps a few strong wind gusts as well. That says low temperatures tonight fall to the upper 60s. We'll warm to the upper 70s for Saturday with an isolated shower possible, increasing sunshine expected later in the day. And that sunshine will carry us through the rest of the holiday weekend, tracking pleasant conditions, low humidity, and highs near 80 for both Sunday and Monday. Tracking southwest Michigan's weather, I'm SRM teammate meteorologist Blake Harms.
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4: A few strong thunderstorms are possible in southwest Michigan overnight, featuring heavy rain, some lightning, perhaps a few strong wind gusts as well. That says low temperatures tonight fall to the upper 60s. We'll warm to the upper 70s for Saturday with an isolated shower possible. Increasing sunshine expected later in the day, and that sunshine will carry us through the rest of the holiday weekend, tracking pleasant conditions, low humidity, and highs near 80 for both Sunday and Monday. Tracking southwest Michigan's weather, I'm SRM teammate meteorologist Blake Harms.
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1: A few strong thunderstorms are possible in southwest Michigan overnight, featuring heavy rain, some lightning, perhaps a few strong wind gusts as well. That says low temperatures tonight fall to the upper 60s. We'll warm to the upper 70s for Saturday with an isolated shower possible, increasing sunshine expected later in the day. And that sunshine will carry us through the rest of the holiday weekend, tracking pleasant conditions, low humidity, and highs near 80 for both Sunday and Monday. Tracking southwest Michigan's weather, I'm SRM teammate meteorologist Blake Harms.
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2: A few strong thunderstorms are possible in southwest Michigan overnight, featuring heavy rain, some lightning, perhaps a few strong wind gusts as well. That says low temperatures tonight fall to the upper 60s. We'll warm to the upper 70s for Saturday with an isolated shower possible. Increasing sunshine expected later in the day, and that sunshine will carry us through the rest of the holiday weekend, tracking pleasant conditions, low humidity, and highs near 80 for both Sunday and Monday. Tracking Southwest Michigan's weather, I'm SRM teammate meteorologist Blake Harms.
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1: Patchy fog, plus the chance of some isolated showers this morning, clearing the skies into the afternoon, seasonable with highs in the lower 80s. It'll be comfortable tonight with a low of about 60. Mostly sunny skies look to be with us tomorrow, along with less humidity and a high approaching 80. Pretty similar conditions on Labor Day Monday. Sunshine with highs at about 80 degrees. A quiet forecast continues till Wednesday with a chance of rain and storms. Tracking Southwest Michigan's weather, I'm Storm Tank Meteorologist Scott Larson.
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2: Patchy fog plus the chance of some isolated showers this morning, clearing the skies into the afternoon, seasonable with highs in the lower 80s. It'll be comfortable tonight with a low of about 60. Mostly sunny skies look to be with us tomorrow, along with less humidity and a high approaching 80. Pretty similar conditions on Labor Day Monday, sunshine with highs at about 80 degrees. A quiet forecast continues till Wednesday with a chance of rain and storms. Tracking Southwest Michigan's weather, I'm Storm Tank Meteorologist Scott Larson.
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6: Patchy fog plus the chance of some isolated showers this morning, clearing the skies into the afternoon, seasonable with highs in the lower 80s. It'll be comfortable tonight with a low of about 60. Mostly sunny skies look to be with us tomorrow, along with less humidity and a high approaching 80. Pretty similar conditions on Labor Day Monday, sunshine with highs at about 80 degrees. A quiet forecast continues till Wednesday with a chance of rain and storms. Tracking Southwest Michigan's weather, I'm Storm Tank Meteorologist Scott Larson.
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10: Patchy fog plus the chance of some isolated showers this morning, clearing the skies into the afternoon, seasonable with highs in the lower 80s. It'll be comfortable tonight with a low of about 60. Mostly sunny skies look to be with us tomorrow, along with less humidity and a high approaching 80. Pretty similar conditions on Labor Day Monday, sunshine with highs at about 80 degrees. A quiet forecast continues till Wednesday with a chance of rain and storms. Tracking Southwest Michigan's weather, I'm Storm Tank Meteorologist Scott Larson.
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7: A warm and humid start to the holiday weekend today with a slight chance of a shower, clearing skies through the afternoon, seasonable temperatures in the lower 80s. Comfortable tonight with lows near 60 degrees. Mostly sunny skies carry forward into Sunday and Labor Day Monday. We'll see temperatures hold steady at about 80. A quiet forecast looks to be with us through Wednesday of next week. That's when we bring in our next chance of showers and storms, followed by a cool down. Tracking Southwest Michigan's weather, I'm Storm Team 8 meteorologist Scott Larson.
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7: A warm and humid start to the holiday weekend today with a slight chance of a shower, clearing skies through the afternoon, seasonable temperatures in the lower 80s. Comfortable tonight with lows near 60 degrees. Mostly sunny skies carry forward into Sunday and Labor Day Monday. We'll see temperatures hold steady at about 80. A quiet forecast looks to be with us through Wednesday of next week. That's when we bring in our next chance of showers and storms, followed by a cool down. Tracking Southwest Michigan's weather, I'm Storm Team 8 meteorologist Scott Larson.
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3: A warm and humid start to the holiday weekend today with a slight chance of a shower, clearing skies through the afternoon, seasonable temperatures in the lower 80s. Comfortable tonight with lows near 60 degrees. Mostly sunny skies carry forward into Sunday and Labor Day Monday. We'll see temperatures hold steady at about 80. A quiet forecast looks to be with us through Wednesday of next week. That's when we bring in our next chance of showers and storms, followed by a cool down. Tracking Southwest Michigan's weather, I'm Storm Team Meteorologist Scott Larson.
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7: A warm and humid start to the holiday weekend today with a slight chance of a shower, clearing skies through the afternoon, seasonable temperatures in the lower 80s. Comfortable tonight with lows near 60 degrees. Mostly sunny skies carry forward into Sunday and Labor Day Monday. We'll see temperatures hold steady at about 80. A quiet forecast looks to be with us through Wednesday of next week. That's when we bring in our next chance of showers and storms, followed by a cool down. Tracking Southwest Michigan's weather, I'm Storm Team 8 meteorologist Scott Larson.
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to San Francisco, she must have lost her way. Posting a poster of Poncho and Cisco one California day. She says she believes in a Robin Hood and brotherhood and colors of green and gray.

San Francisco, I will be graduate. I'll be the Count of Monte Cristo, you'll be the Countess May.

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5: A warm and humid start to the holiday weekend today with a slight chance of a shower, clearing skies through the afternoon, seasonable temperatures in the lower 80s. Comfortable tonight with lows near 60 degrees. Mostly sunny skies carry forward into Sunday and Labor Day Monday. We'll see temperatures hold steady at about 80. A quiet forecast looks to be with us through Wednesday of next week. That's when we bring in our next chance of showers and storms, followed by a cool down. Tracking Southwest Michigan's weather, I'm Storm Team Meteorologist Scott Larson.
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7: A warm and humid start to the holiday weekend today with a slight chance of a shower, clearing skies through the afternoon, seasonable temperatures in the lower 80s. Comfortable tonight with lows near 60 degrees. Mostly sunny skies carry forward into Sunday and Labor Day Monday. We'll see temperatures hold steady at about 80. A quiet forecast looks to be with us through Wednesday of next week. That's when we bring in our next chance of showers and storms, followed by a cool down. Tracking Southwest Michigan's weather, I'm Storm Team Meteorologist Scott Larson.
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1: A warm and humid start to the holiday weekend today with a slight chance of a shower, clearing skies through the afternoon, seasonable temperatures in the lower 80s. Comfortable tonight with lows near 60 degrees. Mostly sunny skies carry forward into Sunday and Labor Day Monday. We'll see temperatures hold steady at about 80. A quiet forecast looks to be with us through Wednesday of next week. That's when we bring in our next chance of showers and storms, followed by a cool down. Tracking Southwest Michigan's weather, I'm Storm Team Meteorologist Scott Larson.
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8: A warm and humid start to the holiday weekend today with a slight chance of a shower, clearing skies through the afternoon, seasonable temperatures in the lower 80s. Comfortable tonight with lows near 60 degrees. Mostly sunny skies carry forward into Sunday and Labor Day Monday. We'll see temperatures hold steady at about 80. A quiet forecast looks to be with us through Wednesday of next week. That's when we bring in our next chance of showers and storms, followed by a cool down. Tracking Southwest Michigan's weather, I'm Storm Team Meteorologist Scott Larson.
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0: Hello, my name is Maria Hawk. 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
5: A warm and humid start to the holiday weekend today with a slight chance of a shower, clearing skies through the afternoon, seasonable temperatures in the lower 80s. Comfortable tonight with lows near 60 degrees. Mostly sunny skies carry forward into Sunday and Labor Day Monday. We'll see temperatures hold steady at about 80. A quiet forecast looks to be with us through Wednesday of next week. That's when we bring in our next chance of showers and storms, followed by a cool down. Tracking Southwest Michigan's weather, I'm Storm Team Meteorologist Scott Larson.
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0: It's a sound every Michigander knows. That 2 a.m. rhythm on the roof that makes you wonder, is it holding? You lie there in the dark, listening for a drip that shouldn't be there. 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
5: Skies will eventually clear across southwest Michigan tonight as temperatures dip to the upper 50s into Sunday morning. Very pleasant weather is on the way to round out the holiday weekend. Mostly sunny skies on the way for Sunday with a light northeast breeze, lower humidity, and high temperatures in the upper 70s. That pleasant weather will continue for Labor Day Monday with highs just a few degrees warmer, up near 80. That's before our next chance for rain arrives in the middle of next week. Tracking southwest Michigan's weather, I'm CERM teammate meteorologist Blake Harms.
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4: Skies will eventually clear across southwest Michigan tonight as temperatures dip to the upper 50s into Sunday morning. Very pleasant weather is on the way to round out the holiday weekend. Mostly sunny skies on the way for Sunday with a light northeast breeze, lower humidity, and high temperatures in the upper 70s. That pleasant weather will continue for Labor Day Monday with highs just a few degrees warmer, up near 80. That's before our next chance for rain arrives in the middle of next week. Tracking southwest Michigan's weather, I'm CERM teammate meteorologist Blake Harms.
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0: Jeff Cassidy has the top five at five every weekday afternoon. 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
3: Skies will eventually clear across southwest Michigan tonight as temperatures dip to the upper 50s into Sunday morning. Very pleasant weather is on the way to round out the holiday weekend. Mostly sunny skies on the way for Sunday with a light northeast breeze, lower humidity, and high temperatures in the upper 70s. That pleasant weather will continue for Labor Day Monday with highs just a few degrees warmer up near 80. That's before our next chance for rain arrives in the middle of next week. Tracking southwest Michigan's weather, I'm CERM teammate meteorologist Blake Harms.
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